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0: Classic hits, Lakes 99.5, and what has become a classic, our Wednesday night community meals at New Creation Lutheran Church in Purim. This Wednesday, world-famous meatballs are being served from 5 to 6 p.m. while supplies last. It's a free will offering, and all are welcome.
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8: Lows level off around 65 tonight under partly cloudy skies. South winds 10 to 20 miles per hour. Cloudy skies with a few peaks of sun tomorrow. Slight chance of thunderstorms. High temperatures reach up to 86. Chance of thunderstorms tomorrow night. Lows dip down to about 55. Overcast skies. Mid-70s Tuesday. Upper 70s Wednesday. That's your forecast. I'm staff meteorologist Paul Frombley. Right now, 82.
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6: Lows level off around 65 tonight under partly cloudy skies. South winds 10 to 20 miles per hour. Cloudy skies with a few peaks of sun tomorrow. Slight chance of thunderstorms. High temperatures reach up to 86. Chance of thunderstorms tomorrow night. Lows dip down to about 55. Overcast skies. Mid-70s Tuesday. Upper 70s Wednesday. That's your forecast. I'm staff meteorologist Paul Trombley. Right now, 81.

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3: Lows level off around 65 tonight under mainly clear skies. Winds out of the south, 8 to 15 miles per hour. Sunshine mixed with clouds at times tomorrow. Slight chance of thunderstorms. High temperatures reach up to 86. Mainly cloudy skies expected tomorrow night. Chance of thunderstorms. Lows level off around 55. That's your forecast. I'm staff meteorologist Paul Trombley. Right now, 81.
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0: well this morning. Thank you.
1: We've got an event coming up at your church that you'd like us to be aware of.
0: So the Feast of St. Lawrence Festival at St. Lawrence Church, rural Perm, on August 9th. This is at County Road 14, south of Perm. The day will begin at 10:30 with an outdoor mass, followed by a picnic-style lunch starting immediately after. Lunch will feature pulled pork sandwiches by Perm Locker Plant, along with coleslaw, beans, and amenities. There will be children's games, bingo, a silent auction, along with beer, pop, cotton candies, and soft-served ice cream. Katie Baker is going to be there to provide music and entertainment all afternoon. We're going to have the cash raffle again this year. Has 27 prizes, with the grand prize being $1,000 and the minimum, the rest of them, at down to $100. So, we're looking forward to a great day.
1: 39 years.
0: Yes, we've been doing it a long time.
1: Coming up on Sunday.
0: Yes, August 9th.
1: All right. Thank you so much.
0: Thank you.
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4: Lows level off around 65 tonight under mainly clear skies. Winds out of the south, 8 to 15 miles per hour. Sunshine mixed with clouds at times tomorrow. Slight chance of thunderstorms. High temperatures reach up to 86. Mainly cloudy skies expected tomorrow night. Chance of thunderstorms. Lows level off around 55. That's your forecast. I'm staff meteorologist Paul Trombley. Right now, it's 78 degrees.
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3: Lows level off around 65 tonight under mainly clear skies. Winds out of the south, 8 to 15 miles per hour. Sunshine mixed with clouds at times tomorrow. Slight chance of thunderstorms. High temperatures reach up to 86. Mainly cloudy skies expected tomorrow night. Chance of thunderstorms. Lows level off around 55. That's your forecast. I'm staff meteorologist Paul Trombley. Currently, it's 76 degrees.
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3: weather. Lows level off around 65 tonight under mainly clear skies. Winds out of the south, 8 to 15 miles per hour. Sunshine mixed with clouds at times. Tomorrow, slight chance of thunderstorms. High temperatures reach up to 86. Mainly cloudy skies expected. Tomorrow night, chance of thunderstorms. Lows level off around 55. That's your forecast. I'm staff meteorologist Paul Trombley. Currently, it's 76 degrees.

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2: Lows level off around 65 tonight under mainly clear skies. Winds out of the south, 8 to 15 miles per hour. Sunshine mixed with clouds at times tomorrow. Slight chance of thunderstorms. High temperatures reach up to 86. Mainly cloudy skies expected tomorrow night. Chance of thunderstorms. Lows level off around 55. That's your forecast. I'm staff meteorologist Paul Trombley. Currently, it's 75 degrees.

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4: Lows level off around 65 tonight under mainly clear skies. Winds out of the south, 8 to 15 miles per hour. Sunshine mixed with clouds at times. Tomorrow, slight chance of thunderstorms. High temperatures reach up to 86. Mainly cloudy skies expected tomorrow night. Chance of thunderstorms. Lows level off around 55. That's your forecast. I'm staff meteorologist Paul Trombley. Currently, it's 75 degrees.

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1: Hey, it's Lakes 99.5 with Classic Hits. 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
2: Lows level off around 65 tonight under mainly clear skies. Winds out of the south, 8 to 15 miles per hour. Sunshine mixed with clouds at times tomorrow. Slight chance of thunderstorms. High temperatures reach up to 86. Mainly cloudy skies expected tomorrow night. Chance of thunderstorms. Lows level off around 55. That's your forecast. I'm Staff Meteorologist Paul Trombley. Right now, 73.

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1: Lows level off around 65 tonight under mainly clear skies. Winds out of the south, 8 to 15 miles per hour. Sunshine mixed with clouds at times tomorrow. Slight chance of thunderstorms. High temperatures reach up to 86. Mainly cloudy skies expected tomorrow night. Chance of thunderstorms. Lows level off around 55. That's your forecast. I'm staff meteorologist Paul Trombley. Right now, 73.

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0: Andy Klinner dropped by. How you doing, Andy?
1: I'm doing well this morning. Thank you.
0: We've got an event coming up at your church that you'd like us to be aware of.
1: So the Feast of St. Lawrence Festival at St. Lawrence Church, rural Perm, on August 9th. This is at County Road 14, south of Perm. The day will begin at 10:30 with an outdoor mass, followed by a picnic-style lunch starting immediately after. Lunch will feature pulled pork sandwiches by Perm Locker Plant, along with coleslaw, beans, and amenities. There will be children's games, bingo, a silent auction, along with beer, pop, cotton candies, and soft-served ice cream. Katie Baker is going to be there to provide music and entertainment all afternoon. We're going to have the cash raffle again this year. Has 27 prizes, with the grand prize being $1,000 and the minimum, the rest of them, at down to $100. So, we're looking forward to a great day.
0: 39 years.
1: Yes, we've been doing it a long time.
0: Coming up on Sunday.
1: Yes, August 9th.
0: All right. Thank you so much.
1: Thank you.
2: Lows level off around 65 overnight under mainly clear skies. Winds out of the south, 8 to 15 miles per hour. Slight chance of thunderstorms Monday. Daytime highs approaching 86. Sunshine mixed with clouds at times. Mainly cloudy skies expected Monday night. Chance of thunderstorms. Lows dip down to about 55. That's your forecast. I'm staff meteorologist Paul Frombly. Right now, it's 73 degrees.

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1: Lows level off around 65 overnight under mainly clear skies. Winds out of the south, 8 to 15 miles per hour. Slight chance of thunderstorms Monday. Daytime highs approaching 86. Sunshine mixed with clouds at times. Mainly cloudy skies expected Monday night. Chance of thunderstorms. Lows dip down to about 55. That's your forecast. I'm staff meteorologist Paul Frobley. Right now, it's 73 degrees.
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2: Lows dip down to about 65 overnight under partly cloudy skies. Winds out of the south, 8 to 15 miles per hour. Sunshine mixed with clouds at times. Monday, daytime highs approaching 86. Lows around 55. Monday night, storms likely. Daytime highs approaching 74. Tuesday, under mainly sunny skies. 78 Wednesday. That's your forecast. I'm staff meteorologist Paul Frombly. Right now, it's 72 degrees.

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1: There's only one Casey Kasem, and there's only one show that brings you all of the top 40 hits from the 1970s and 80s. 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
2: Lows dip down to about 65 overnight under partly cloudy skies. Winds out of the south, 8 to 15 miles per hour. Sunshine mixed with clouds at times. Monday, daytime highs approaching 86. Lows around 55. Monday night, storms likely. Daytime highs approaching 74. Tuesday, under mainly sunny skies. 78 Wednesday. That's your forecast. I'm staff meteorologist Paul Frombly. Right now, it's 72 degrees.
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1: Lows dip down to about 65 overnight under partly cloudy skies. Winds out of the south, 8 to 15 miles per hour. Sunshine mixed with clouds at times. Monday, daytime highs approaching 86. Lows around 55. Monday night, storms likely. Daytime highs approaching 74. Tuesday, under mainly sunny skies. 78 Wednesday. That's your forecast. I'm staff meteorologist Paul Trombley. Right now, it's 72 degrees.
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1: Lows dip down to about 65 overnight under partly cloudy skies. Winds out of the south, 8 to 15 miles per hour. Sunshine mixed with clouds at times. Monday, daytime highs approaching 86. Lows around 55. Monday night, storms likely. Daytime highs approaching 74. Tuesday, under mainly sunny skies. 78 Wednesday. That's your forecast. I'm staff meteorologist Paul Frombly. Right now, it's 72 degrees.
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0: Classic hits, Lakes 99.5, and what has become a classic are Wednesday night community meals at New Creation Lutheran Church in Purim. 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
1: Lows around 65 overnight under partly cloudy skies. Southerly winds 8 to 15 miles per hour. Highs level off around 87 Monday. Sunshine mixed with clouds at times. Thunderstorms likely Monday night. Lows dip down to about 55. Cloudy skies expected. Cooler Tuesday and Wednesday with highs from the low 70s to the upper 70s. I'm meteorologist Paul Trombley. Right now, it's 71 degrees.
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1: Lows around 65 overnight under partly cloudy skies, southerly winds 8 to 15 miles per hour. Highs level off around 87 Monday, sunshine mixed with clouds at times. Thunderstorms likely Monday night, lows dip down to about 55, cloudy skies expected. Cooler Tuesday and Wednesday with highs from the low 70s to the upper 70s. I'm meteorologist Paul Trombley. Right now, it's 71 degrees.

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0: Andy Klinner dropped by. How you doing, Andy?
1: I'm doing well this morning. Thank you.
0: We've got an event coming up at your church that you'd like us to be aware of.
1: So the Feast of St. Lawrence Festival at St. Lawrence Church, rural Perm, on August 9th. This is at County Road 14, south of Perm. The day will begin at 10:30 with an outdoor mass, followed by a picnic-style lunch starting immediately after. Lunch will feature pulled pork sandwiches by Perm Locker Plant, along with coleslaw, beans, and amenities. There will be children's games, bingo, a silent auction, along with beer, pop, cotton candies, and soft-served ice cream. Katie Baker is going to be there to provide music and entertainment all afternoon. We're going to have the cash raffle again this year. Has 27 prizes, with the grand prize being $1,000 and the minimum, the rest of them, at down to $100. So, we're looking forward to a great day.
0: 39 years.
1: Yes, we've been doing it a long time.
0: Coming up on Sunday.
1: Yes, August 9th.
0: All right. Thank you so much.
1: Thank you.
2: Mainly clear skies overnight with a low of 65. South winds 8 to 15 miles per hour. Partly cloudy skies Monday. High temperatures reach up to 87. Overcast skies Monday night. Storms likely 55. High temperatures reach up to 73 Tuesday under mainly clear skies. 78 Wednesday. The forecast is brought to you by Ag Country. I'm meteorologist Paul Frombley. Right now, 69.
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1: Mainly clear skies overnight with a low of 65. South winds 8 to 15 miles per hour. Partly cloudy skies Monday. High temperatures reach up to 87. Overcast skies Monday night. Storms at likely 55. High temperatures reach up to 73 Tuesday under mainly clear skies. 78 Wednesday. The forecast is brought to you by Ag Country. I'm meteorologist Paul Frombly. Right now, 69.
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0: Andy Klinner dropped by. How you doing, Andy?
1: I'm doing well this morning. Thank you.
0: We've got an event coming up at your church that you'd like us to be aware of.
1: So the Feast of St. Lawrence Festival at St. Lawrence Church, rural Perm, on August 9th. This is at County Road 14, south of Perm. The day will begin at 10:30 with an outdoor mass, followed by a picnic-style lunch starting immediately after. Lunch will feature pulled pork sandwiches by Perm Locker Plant, along with coleslaw, beans, and amenities. There will be children's games, bingo, a silent auction, along with beer, pop, cotton candies, and soft-served ice cream. Katie Baker is going to be there to provide music and entertainment all afternoon. We're going to have the cash raffle again this year. Has 27 prizes, with the grand prize being $1,000 and the minimum, the rest of them, at down to $100. So, we're looking forward to a great day.
0: 39 years.
1: Yes, we've been doing it a long time.
0: Coming up on Sunday.
1: Yes, August 9th.
0: All right. Thank you so much.
1: Thank you.
2: Sunshine mixed with clouds at times today, with daytime highs approaching 86. Winds out of the south, 10 to 15 miles per hour. Cloudy skies tonight, chance for storms. Lows dip down to about 55. Mainly sunny skies tomorrow. Daytime highs approaching 72. Highs level off around 78 Wednesday under sunny skies. 82 Thursday. The forecast is brought to you by Ag Country. I'm meteorologist Paul Frombly. Right now, it's 69 degrees.

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2: Sunshine mixed with clouds at times today, with daytime highs approaching 86. Winds out of the south, 10 to 15 miles per hour. Cloudy skies tonight, chance for storms. Lows dip down to about 55. Mainly sunny skies tomorrow. Daytime highs approaching 72. Highs level off around 78 Wednesday under sunny skies. 82 Thursday. The forecast is brought to you by Ag Country. I'm meteorologist Paul Frombly. Right now, 66.

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4: ABC News, I'm Sherry Preston. President Trump calling off another attack on Iran, telling reporters on Air Force One that an agreement on a ceasefire is now imminent. Over the weekend, Iranian leaders said the deal would include a reopening of the Strait of Hormuz, but said it would not be reopened the way it was pre-war. Fast-moving wildfires are threatening homes in Washington State, in and around Spokane. This is Congressman Michael Baumgardner.
5: This is an unprecedented catastrophe for the Spokane area, but I think we're going to see unprecedented collaboration in responding to this fire.
4: Shooting at an In-N-Out Burger in Twin Falls, Idaho. 3 dead, 7 injured. The gunman taking his own life. Acting Attorney General Todd Blanch hoping to appease senators blocking his confirmation, writing that the Anti-Weaponization Fund is formally dead and changes have been made to the IRS immunity deal for the president and his whole family. This is ABC News. An Ohio congressman backed by President Trump for re-election is coming under fire from a fellow Republican who is demanding that he step down. An explanation from ABC's Alex Brochet.
6: Ohio Republican Max Miller, facing mounting pressure to drop his congressional re-election campaign, is fiercely defending himself from domestic abuse allegations in a bitter custody battle with his ex-wife, Emily Moreno, the daughter of Republican Senator from Ohio, Bernie Moreno. In police reports obtained by ABC News, Miller's ex-wife accused him of throwing her against a wall, holding a gun to her head, and scalding her with hot water.
7: My former wife is engaging in a pattern of reporting incredible, serious, and destructive allegations with absolutely no evidence.
6: Miller denies all allegations.
4: Cuba's power grid collapsing again, sending the island into another nationwide blackout. Spider-Man swinging to the top of the box office. Spider-Man Brand New Day taking in an enormous $930 million worldwide. Sherry Preston, ABC News.
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10: 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We'll get sunny and 86 today, 72 and sunny on Tuesday, 78 and sunny on Wednesday. 82 and sunny on Thursday.
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10: 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On record with memorial services today at 11 a.m. at Lund Lutheran Church, rural Detroit Lakes, and visitation 1 hour prior. Arrangements with West Chose Funeral Home. Sarah A. Moan, 52 of Fargo, formerly of Detroit Lakes, died July 27th. Funeral service on record tomorrow at 11 a.m. at Trinity Lutheran Church, Detroit Lakes. 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

0: Jet Airliner, Steve Miller Band here at the Lakes 99.5. I'm going to climb up on one of those later this month. That'll be fun. Go see the kids. Hey, listen, I was going through the attic the other day, and I did find some cool stuff. There's some old wooden tennis rackets in canvas bag. That was pretty cool. I found receipts from 1933. But I did not find what these folks found. Workers have started the process of removing thousands of gallons of rotting fish sauce from a Canadian plant that was abandoned about 20 years ago. Chris Tibbs is Newfoundland Minister of Environment there.
1: The people of St. Mary's can take their town back away from this fish sauce. We couldn't be more proud than to be standing here today and watching this fish sauce leave this community.
0: Let that fish sauce go.
2: Oof. Irving!
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3: What? Bring me the Macintosh. I need to see that.
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2: Yes!
3: Holy smokes!
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0: And no, I haven't given away the Slaughter tickets yet, so be listening to win. Hootie and the Blowfish coming up here as I share with you. 86 and sunshine today, 72 and sunny on Tuesday, 78 and sunshine on Wednesday in the forecast. Right now, humid, 88% humidity, calm conditions, 66 at the Lakes, 99.5.

It's a Lakes 99.5. That's Foreigner. We've got Peter Gabriel ramping up as I share with you. If you're a Nicole Kidman or Sandra Bullock fan, you're going to want to hear this next story. But let's get Peter Gabriel under our belts first. Here's Sledgehammer at the Lakes 99.5. Good morning, Classic Hits.

0: Lakes 99.5. Do you remember the 1998 movie called Practical Magic? Yeah. Well, at the Hollywood Forever Cemetery, there was a showing of the movie. It's kind of a tradition, I guess, but Practical Magic 2 is hitting the theaters in September. Well, Nicole Kidman and Sandra Bullock showed up on stage with the stars of the new movie coming out in September. And so, of course, Nicole and Sandra, both stars of the original. And here's how it sounded.
1: Perfect movie to show in a cemetery. You should also thank the spirits that are floating around us as well, because you're on their seat. So just move over a little bit.
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1: We would love to bring out the next generation. I'd like to bring out Joey King, who plays my daughter Carly, and Maisie Williams, who plays Antonia Owens, the new Owens sister.
2: Yes!
1: Cheers, everyone.
0: Yep, Practical Magic coming out in September.
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2: ABC News, I'm Sherry Preston. Oil prices falling this morning after President Trump says he is pausing major attacks on Iran to allow for negotiations. But Iran's foreign minister this morning says there are no ongoing talks with the U.S. More from ABC's Alex Perchet in Washington.
3: There are two major sticking points for the U.S. It's that the Strait of Hormuz be open, and also Iran give up its nuclear ambitions. And frankly, you're hearing from the foreign minister who's saying that things won't return to the way they were before February 28th. With the Strait of Hormuz.
2: The acting attorney general, Todd Blanche, issuing orders overnight. One of them limits the scope of the immunity against IRS audits for President Trump and his family. The other formally ends the anti-weaponization fund. Both were concerns raised by senators blocking Todd Blanche's nomination for the attorney general job. Another day of no flying for one of Canada's biggest airlines, WestJet, grounded by a strike by flight attendants. This is ABC News. She's been in the movies and she's been on stage constantly. But when her tour is over, Ariana Grande says she's leaving the spotlight for a while.
4: A representative for the 33-year-old says Grande will take a break after her tour wraps in London next month, saying she looks forward to finishing the tour and ending it on a high note, both healthily and happily, and then taking a much-deserved break from public-facing work and appearances, which has led to endless ongoing public scrutiny.
2: ABC's Hannah Batah. The MyPillow guy, Mike Lindell, has a court date today.
5: The challenge is over pillows he gives away while campaigning for Minnesota governor. A citizen who saw him hand out pillows at a 4th of July parade complained that they have a monetary value of $34.95. An administrative law judge says it appears Lindell is violating state campaign laws. The pillows have campaign literature tucked inside. Lindell says he follows all guidelines to the T. Wayne Cabot, ABC News.
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8: 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Lakes 99.5 News. Good morning. Leading off with the Boundary Waters wildfires. The July lightning complex in northeastern Minnesota has grown to 64,249 acres with more than 1,040 firefighters assigned. The largest fire remains the Bear Trap Fire at nearly 29,800 acres, 39% contained. The Thumb Fire has reached 16,981 acres, 57% contained, while the Little Knife Fire, now 4,958 acres, 85% contained. Outside the Boundary Waters, the Campfire is 69% contained. Sioux Fire 42% contained. Fire officials continue to urge the public to obey closures, burn restrictions, and temporary flight restrictions. The Superior National Forest is reopening additional overnight entry points to the Boundary Waters Canoe Area Wilderness on Wednesday as wildfire conditions continue to improve. The Phase 5 reopening includes more entry points on the Kawishiwee and LaCroix Ranger districts, including the Trout Lake Unit and areas off the Fernberg Road. However, entry points affected by the Bear Trap, Sioux, and Thumb fires will remain closed, with permits for those areas canceled through August 10th. Four entry points heavily damaged by wildfire will remain closed for the rest of the permit season through September 30th, while crews repair trails, campsites, and other infrastructure. Forest officials urge visitors to check current fire conditions before traveling, as reopening plans could change if wildfire activity increases. White Earth Tribal Police are investigating a shooting that injured two people in Manoman Friday night. Authorities say the shooting appears to have been targeted and there is no ongoing threat to the public. Investigators have identified suspects and are working to locate and arrest them. No information about the victims or the extent of their injuries has been released as the investigation continues. A new Minnesota law banning cryptocurrency kiosks is now in effect to help prevent scams. State officials say Minnesotans have lost nearly $1 million through cryptocurrency kiosk fraud. One victim, Sister Agnes Foley, says scammers convinced her to withdraw cash and head to a Bitcoin machine before she became suspicious and stopped. Supporters say the bipartisan law will better protect consumers by eliminating a tool that criminals frequently use to steal victims' savings. Minnesota is defending its new law regulating online prediction markets after a federal judge temporarily blocked enforcement last week. The ruling allows platforms, including Kalshi and Polymarket, to continue operating while the lawsuit proceeds. State officials argue the contracts violate Minnesota gambling laws, while the U.S. Commodity Futures Trading Commission says they're federally regulated financial products. The judge ruled Minnesota may still enforce its existing gambling laws as the case proceeds. As back-to-school shopping ramps up, the Minnesota Department of Revenue is reminding families to save their receipts. Spokesman Ryan Brown says many K-12 school expenses may qualify for either the state's education tax credit or tax subtraction. Eligible purchases include notebooks, textbooks, school supplies, computer hardware and software, and musical instrument rentals. Internet service fees do not qualify. Most students attending public, private, or home schools may be eligible, depending on program requirements. Bluegrass fans from across the region are heading to central Minnesota for the 46th annual Minnesota Bluegrass August Festival. The four-day event runs Thursday through Sunday in Richmond and features live performances on six stages. The Old Farmer's Almanac says Minnesota can expect a cooler than normal fall, but dry conditions are likely to continue. Managing editor Sarah Peralt says the lower temperatures should provide some relief after a hot, dry summer, even though significant rainfall isn't expected. She also advises gardeners to keep watering late season plants and be prepared to bring outdoor houseplants inside a little earlier than usual if cooler weather arrives.
10: 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The Lakes.
8: Just about 70 here this morning. Calm conditions, partly sunny, and 86 expected for today. Tonight, there is a slight chance for some showers and then breezy conditions, slight chance of a thunderstorm, and expect a low of 55, then becoming sunny and 72 on Tuesday, 78 and sunny on Wednesday. On Thursday, sunny 82, 80 and sunny on Friday. 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
13: Well, first round of the Region 11C baseball tournament, Kensington beat Clarissa 8-7, Detroit Lakes over Deer Creek 12-3, Henning over Dent 12-6, and Long Prairie beat Virius 9-6. Quarterfinals, and on Sunday, Perham beat Long Prairie in 7 innings 14-4, Urbank shut out Henning 2-0, Detroit Lakes over Sauk Center 5-4, and New York Mills in 7 innings over Kensington 14-1. The semifinals are set for next Sunday in Perham. That will be New York Mills versus Detroit Lakes at 1 o'clock, Perham versus Urbank at 4 o'clock. Elimination round will be next Saturday in Perham. Long Prairie versus Clarissa at 11 o'clock, Henning versus Deer Creek at 2 o'clock, Sauk Center versus Dent at 5 o'clock, and Virgus versus Kensington at 8 o'clock in the 11C Region Amateur Baseball Tournament. Well, the Detroit Tigers have traded pitcher Tarik Skubal to the Dodgers for outfielders Zaire Hope, right-handed pitcher River Ryan, and right-handed pitcher Brady Smith. The Twins rallied from a 6-0 tie in Seattle in the top of the ninth inning, then lost the game in a game-winning single in the bottom of the ninth inning, 7-6. Royce Lewis hit a 3-run home run. Luke Kishel hit a solo home run in the ninth inning. Trevor Larnach had a 2-run home run in the eighth inning in the loss. The Twins are 56-57, 4 games out now. Minnesota's off tonight, and we'll visit Kansas City tomorrow, starting a 3-game series. The Royals have lost 4 in a row and 7 of 10. Major League Baseball trade deadline is 5 o'clock today, and there's plenty of trades going on. We'll go over here in a minute. Minnesota Lynx extended their winning streak to 10 games with a 108-100 win over Indiana. Minnesota Golden Gopher football team opens up their camp, their fall camp today on campus. Minnesota was 8-5 last year. First game is Thursday, September 3rd, at home against Eastern Illinois at 7 o'clock. The Vikings were off yesterday and will be back at practice today. Today is the first fully padded practice. The Vikings honored All-Pro Corey Stringer, who passed away on the second day of training camp 25 years ago due to heat exhaustion. They honored him at practice this weekend. Cubs acquired right-handed pitcher Kevin Gausman from the Toronto Blue Jays. The 35-year-old Gausman is 5-10 with a 4.38 ERA, 127 strikeouts this season. Yankees acquired infielder Luis Garcia Jr. from the Washington Nationals for 4 right-handed pitchers. The Rays acquired right-handed pitcher Freddie Peralta from the New York Mets for 3 minor leaguers. And the Braves acquired veteran starter Tyler Molly from the San Francisco Giants. That's all for your sports on the Lakes 99.5.

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0: Robert Palmer rocking on the Lakes 99.5. Bad Case of Loving You. 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
0: 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Pelican Rapids, John Waller's got 68 and had a high yesterday of 90, 69 for Roger Walvotny of Henning. 10 Mile Lake area, Michelle Overland reported in at 67. That's where we're at now. We're in the upper 60s here at the Lakes 99.5 Kale and Family Brand Studios, and our forecast is being brought to you by Nelson Auto Center. So we are getting up to about 86 today. Should be partly sunny, 86. Very calm conditions here this morning, but we are going to have increased winds, gusts up to 29 miles per hour out of the south today. Showers, thunderstorms are likely through the overnight hours before 2 a.m. And looking at a breezy condition through the overnight as well. So possibility of scattered thunderstorm through the overnight if we get anything at all. New rainfall amounts between a quarter and half inch is possible. Sunny and 72 on Tuesday, Wednesday 78 and sunny here at the lakes.
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0: That's Photograph Def Leppard. Also heard from Journey a little bit ago. And if you'd like to go see Journey at the Alaris Center, that's going to happen October 2nd. 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
0: Hey, 749 here on your Monday, August 3. Looking for highs today around 86. Maybe some rain coming in tonight. Thunderstorms possible. Cooler temperatures tomorrow. Let's get into some Eagles. 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
2: ABC News, I'm Sherry Preston. Hundreds of buildings and homes destroyed in Washington State by wildfires in Spokane. Here's ABC's Alex Stone.
3: This is actually three separate fires now being run as one because they're all right here around Spokane. So they're being called a complex, which is they are three individual fires not connected, but now they're just being fought as one fire because they are so close.
2: Oil prices have fallen this morning after President Trump announced he's pausing more attacks on Iran. He also says there will be negotiations with Iran today. Iran says that is not happening. New orders overnight from Acting Attorney General Todd Blanche could help lock up his nomination to get the job permanently. One ends the so-called anti-weaponization fund. The other limits the Trump family's immunity from IRS audits. And just in, Canada's second largest airline, WestJet, now says it has a tentative agreement with striking flight attendants. It was forced to cancel hundreds of flights over the weekend. This is ABC News. College campuses will soon be filling up with students, and sorority houses will also soon be filling up with rush candidates. ABC's Hannah Patah says rush, including rush talk, has become big business on social media.
4: Sophia Sesto, a vice president at Poppy, says finding the right rush talk faces to promote their product can translate into millions of dollars of exposure.
5: We actually onboarded 250 new Poppy ambassadors that will be sampling Poppy on campus, creating epic digital content.
4: Many of those applicants hoping to become the next Kylan Darnell.
6: Today is the first day of Bama Rush.
4: Darnell was a freshman at Alabama in 2022 when she became synonymous with the first wave of Bama Rush. She was able to turn brand partnerships into a lucrative career as an influencer.
2: The high price of beef is changing cookouts this summer. Sam's Club says chicken was the top choice for grilling for the 4th of July in 19 states, and pork was number one in another 15 states. I'm Sherry Preston, ABC News.
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9: Lakes 99.5 News. Good morning. Leading off with the Boundary Waters wildfires. The July lightning complex in northeastern Minnesota has grown to 64,249 acres with more than 1,040 firefighters assigned. The largest fire remains the Bear Trap Fire at nearly 29,800 acres, 39% contained. The Thumb Fire has reached 16,981 acres, 57% contained, while the Little Knife Fire, now 4,958 acres, 85% contained. Outside the Boundary Waters, the Camp Fire is 69% contained. Sioux Fire, 42% contained. Fire officials continue to urge the public to obey closures, burn restrictions, and temporary flight restrictions. The Superior National Forest is reopening additional overnight entry points to the Boundary Waters Canoe Area Wilderness on Wednesday as wildfire conditions continue to improve. The Phase 5 reopening includes more entry points on the Kawishiwee and LaCroix Ranger districts, including the Trout Lake Unit and areas off the Fernberg Road. However, entry points affected by the Bear Trap, Sioux, and Thumb fires will remain closed, with permits for those areas canceled through August 10th. Four entry points heavily damaged by wildfire will remain closed for the rest of the permit season through September 30th, while crews repair trails, campsites, and other infrastructure. Forest officials urge visitors to check current fire conditions before traveling, as reopening plans could change if wildfire activity increases. White Earth Tribal Police are investigating a shooting that injured two people in Manoman Friday night. Authorities say the shooting appears to have been targeted and there is no ongoing threat to the public. Investigators have identified suspects and are working to locate and arrest them. No information about the victims or the extent of their injuries has been released as the investigation continues. A new Minnesota law banning cryptocurrency kiosks is now in effect to help prevent scams. State officials say Minnesotans have lost nearly $1 million through cryptocurrency kiosk fraud. One victim, Sister Agnes Foley, says scammers convinced her to withdraw cash and head to a Bitcoin machine before she became suspicious and stopped. Supporters say the bipartisan law will better protect consumers by eliminating a tool that criminals frequently use to steal victims' savings. Minnesota is defending its new law regulating online prediction markets after a federal judge temporarily blocked enforcement last week. The ruling allows platforms, including Kalshi and Polymarket, to continue operating while the lawsuit proceeds. State officials argue the contracts violate Minnesota gambling laws, while the U.S. Commodity Futures Trading Commission says they're federally regulated financial products. The judge ruled Minnesota may still enforce its existing gambling laws as the case proceeds. As back-to-school shopping ramps up, the Minnesota Department of Revenue is reminding families to save their receipts. Spokesman Ryan Brown says many K-12 school expenses may qualify for either the state's education tax credit or tax subtraction. Eligible purchases include notebooks, textbooks, school supplies, computer hardware and software, and musical instrument rentals. Internet service fees do not qualify. Most students attending public, private, or home schools may be eligible, depending on program requirements. Bluegrass fans from across the region are heading to central Minnesota for the 46th annual Minnesota Bluegrass August Festival. The four-day event runs Thursday through Sunday in Richmond and features live performances on six stages. The Old Farmer's Almanac says Minnesota can expect a cooler than normal fall, but dry conditions are likely to continue. Managing editor Sarah Peralt says the lower temperatures should provide some relief after a hot, dry summer, even though significant rainfall isn't expected. She also advises gardeners to keep watering late season plants and be prepared to bring outdoor houseplants inside a little earlier than usual if cooler weather arrives.
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9: 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And on the day, we're starting out here with humidity at about 80%. It's dropping a little bit. That's interesting. 72 is our current temperature. We'll get to 86 and sunny today. Then tonight, showers likely and breezy conditions. Maybe a chance for thunderstorms through the overnight, low 55. Sunny and 72 on Tuesday, 78 and sunny on Wednesday, 82 and sunny on Thursday. Looking long range again Friday, sunny and 85 across the lakes. 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Visitation is coming up tonight prior to the funeral service for Sarah A. Moen, age 52, of Fargo, formerly of Detroit Lakes. And the funeral service will actually be held on Tuesday at 11 a.m. at Trinity Lutheran Church, Detroit Lakes. That visitation tonight is 5 to 7 p.m. at David Donahower Funeral Home, Detroit Lakes, with a prayer service at 6:30. Karen E. Lundberg, age 83, passed away July 28th at Ecumen Emmanuel Nursing Home, Detroit Lakes. Memorial services are to be held today at 11 a.m. at Lund Lutheran Church, rural Detroit Lakes. Visitation 1 hour prior. Westrose Funeral Home in charge of arrangements. Lakes 99.5 on record, brought to you this morning by Schoenberger Funeral and Cremation Service.
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9: Joining me here this morning on the Lakes 99.5, Tyler Dahl. Tyler, good morning.
15: Hey, good morning, David. How are you doing this morning?
9: Good, good, good. Had a good time with my grandson. I took him over to the antique tractors, the breakfast on the farm. We had a good time. Kind of fun.
15: Yeah, that's awesome. Yeah, that breakfast on the farm was awesome. It was a busy weekend for the backyard crew. We had a couple of us there. We had a couple of us doing the Looney Days. We had the wiener dog races. It was a blast. Yeah.
9: Well, they had some, I forgot the number, it was like 80 some dogs or something like that.
15: It's unbelievable. And it's, it's, you know, it's wiener dog races, but I believe the rule lies in the stature of the legs. So there was some murmurs in the crowd when you would see a dog that you're like, I don't know.
9: That's a funny looking wiener dog.
15: It was a lot of fun.
9: That's awesome. Well, great tradition there in Virgis, and glad Backyard J&L can be a part of that. And what would you like us to know there at the shop?
15: You know, we're kind of cruising into August, and that means it's for a lot of us, it's WeFest season. So if you're looking at that, looking at those plans, and you need a spot for your dog to stay, give us a call. I know that's another holiday around here for the boarding building. So they're filling up. So give them a call. And then if you are looking at some sort of dog training, like puppy kindergarten, a lot of people can consider that first training class. Give them a call. They're filling up on classes as well.
9: Okay, and what's that contact number? It's different than the main store.
15: It is. Yeah, it is. It is 218-346-4104.
9: Good to know. And anything else you want to cover? Go ahead.
15: You know, we got, we will have all our turnips and radishes are out. We do have a rut and ready pre-mixed brassica mix as well. So it is brassica season. I wish we had a little more moisture in the ground, but if you're looking for some of those, and then winter rye for a lot of our food plotters, winter rye is a really good one to plant in the fall here, so we'll have that too. That's what we got. We're looking forward to hopefully a little cooler August and maybe a little rain here and there.
9: We should get a little bit even tonight. They've got forecast maybe a quarter to a half inch tonight.
15: Yeah. See, yep. Yeah. Out. And then we are going to bring out the, it's going to sound goofy. We're bringing out the wood chipper, which just means it's corn silage season. So we do moisture testing over at right at the backyard. You can bring your few stalks of your corn silage. We will tell you what the moisture is at. And we use the old fashioned wood chipper for that.
9: All right. Measuring moisture. That's great. And what are the ways to follow up with the Backyard J&L?
15: Yeah, you can check us out on facebook.com/visitthebackyard or our website's www.thebackyardperm.com.
9: All right. Thank you very much for being on, Tyler.
15: Hey, appreciate it, Dave. Thanks.
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18: Well, first round of the Region 11C baseball tournament. Kensington beat Clarissa 8-7. Detroit Lakes over Deer Creek 12-3. Henning over Dent 12-6. And Long Prairie beat Virius 9-6. Quarterfinals. Then on Sunday, Perham beat Long Prairie in 7 innings 14-4. Urbank shut out Henning 2-0. Detroit Lakes over Sauk Center 5-4. And New York Mills in 7 innings over Kensington 14-1. The semifinals are set for next Sunday in Perham. That will be New York Mills versus Detroit Lakes at 1 o'clock, Perham versus Urbank at 4 o'clock. Elimination round will be next Saturday in Perham. Long Prairie versus Clarissa at 11 o'clock, Henning versus Deer Creek at 2 o'clock, Sauk Center versus Dent at 5 o'clock, and Virgus versus Kensington at 8 o'clock in the 11C Region Amateur Baseball Tournament. Well, the Detroit Tigers have traded pitcher Tarik Skubal to the Dodgers for outfielder Zaire Hope, right-handed pitcher River Ryan, and right-handed pitcher Brady Smith. The Twins rallied from a 6-0 tie in Seattle in the top of the ninth inning, then lost the game in a winning game-winning single in the bottom of the ninth inning, 7-6. Royce Lewis hit a 3-run home run. Luke Kishel hit a solo home run in the ninth inning. Trevor Larnach had a 2-run home run in the eighth inning in the loss. The Twins are 56-57, 4 games out now. Minnesota's off tonight. And we'll visit Kansas City tomorrow, starting a 3-game series. The Royals have lost 4 in a row and 7 of 10. Major League Baseball trade deadline is 5 o'clock today, and there's plenty of trades going on. We'll go over here in a minute. Minnesota Lynx extended their winning streak to 10 games with a 108-100 win over Indiana. Minnesota Golden Gopher football team opens up their camp, their fall camp today on campus. Minnesota was 8-5 last year. First game is Thursday, September 3rd, at home against Eastern Illinois at 7 o'clock. The Vikings were off yesterday and will be back at practice today. Today is the first fully padded practice. The Vikings honored All-Pro Corey Stringer, who passed away on the second day of training camp 25 years ago due to heat exhaustion. They honored him at practice this weekend. Cubs acquired right-handed pitcher Kevin Gausman from the Toronto Blue Jays. The 35-year-old Gausman is 5-10 with a 4.38 ERA, 127 strikeouts this season. Yankees acquired infielder Luis Garcia Jr. from the Washington Nationals for 4 right-handed pitchers. The Rays acquired right-handed pitcher Freddie Peralta from the New York Mets for 3 minor leaguers. And the Braves acquired veteran starter Tyler Molly from the San Francisco Giants. That's all for your sports on the Lakes, 99.5.
19: Irving!
20: Yeah?
19: I was just surfing the World Wide Web, and I saw that Warner Garage Door has an overhead screen door that can go on a garage door opening.
20: What? Bring me the Macintosh. I need to see that.
19: See, Irving, isn't that neat?
20: You mean to tell me I could sit inside the garage with the garage door open and screen door down and yell at all the people walking on our lawn with no mosquitoes?
19: Yes!
20: Holy smokes!
21: When you think garage doors, think Warner.
9: It's 8:19. Good morning, Lakes 99.5. And in our conversations this morning, we're making a stop down to Otter Tail and Vanessa joining us to learn more about Otterfest. Good morning.
22: Good morning.
9: Hey, I appreciate your time, Vanessa. And we've got a big, big weekend happening.
22: Oh, yes, absolutely. Every year it seems to get just a little bit bigger and there's more people and more people, and it's awesome.
9: Well, I see they've got, in addition to the Demo Derby, there's a host of other events. What would you like to touch on?
22: Well, let's start with Friday night, the Demo Derby.
9: Yeah.
22: You know, I don't know a lot about Demo Derbies, but if you've got the right kind of vehicle to enter into this, you can make some darn good money.
9: Yeah?
22: And it's crazy. I mean, there's 18-team limits. You have to have 12 teams to run, $250 entry fee per team.
9: Okay.
22: And then they have, you know, they have limited, they have the compacts, they have minivans, they have trucks, they have autocross, they have youth autocross. It sounds like a family night to me.
9: There you go. And seeing all that hardware out on the mud.
22: Yep. And they were already over there. They've been working over in that area. Rod and Gun has been prepping it, getting it ready for Friday night.
9: There you go.
22: Now it starts at 7 o'clock. So I will tell you this from experience. It fills up fast. So if you want to get a decent place to sit, get there early.
9: Good to know. Good to know. A great track, great setup down there to watch this kind of sport taking place. And everybody gets involved with this, every age group. And we'd love to see the action out in the mud, like I said. So you can find the rules, too, if you go to Chaos Motorsports. And it's a Groupon. They've got some answers there. And I think Groupon, I think they're on Facebook there, too. The rules can be found at Chaos Motorsports.
22: Yep.
9: All right. Wonderful. Then, well, thank you to the Rod and Gun Club putting that on.
22: They are such a great organization. And then Saturday starts Otterfest.
9: Tell us about the details there.
22: Well, it starts at 8 o'clock in the morning with the Lions Pancake Feed. Again, they serve about 700 people that morning. So if you want pancakes and sausage, you best get up and get up there. And then we have a vendor show. Nick Brett's a strolling magician. He's fantastic. He's going to be there. He'll be walking around 9:30 doing some tricks and whatnot. And then he has a show. I believe his show is at 1 o'clock. And that's always enjoyable. The kids love it. And then classic car show. That's gotten to be really big.
9: That's always fun.
22: Yeah, and you can't believe the kind of cars that come there. It's worth coming there just to walk around and see those cars. And, of course, we have the parade. That's at 11. And then we've got chicken poop bingo, of course. We have to have that. And we have regular bingo and then family games, which is always fun for the kids. And all of these things, we have a bounce house, family games, the magician. All those things are free, and they're paid for by the Otter Trail Business Association. And that's what our other fundraisers help do, is make these events as free as possible for the families.
9: Like your auction and other things.
22: Yes, exactly. Yep. Pork and corn feed at 4 o'clock till it's gone. And then the sideliners will be our music from 3:30 to 6:30. And then we're adding something new. The fire department is going to do a beanbag toss tournament.
9: Oh.
22: So I know that you can go on Facebook and look that up if you want to sign up and be a part of that. The fire department's raising money to put a new addition on our fire hall. And then another new thing is we're doing fire pits with s'mores at 7 o'clock. We did that for Otter Dazzle, and it was a great hit. People loved it.
9: All of this coming up Saturday?
22: Yep. And then, of course, our huge fireworks at dusk.
9: Wonderful. What did we miss?
22: I don't think we missed much. I just want people to realize that it's a family day, and there's lots of things to do, and you can be busy all day.
9: Otter Tail is going great guns right now.
22: Yes, we are. And I'm proud to say that I live in Otter Tail.
9: And you're going to show it off this weekend.
22: Yeah, exactly.
9: Thank you so much for the invite. Let's do it again soon.
22: All right. That sounds great, Dave. Thank you.
9: Vanessa Neals this morning here on behalf of Otterfest, the Otter Tail Business and Community Association, too.
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9: Good morning. We're kicking off August in a nice way here. We've got Katie Murdoch in the studio for Elevate. Good morning.
5: Good morning.
9: What are some of the things coming up here you'd like us to be aware of?
5: Well, I just wanted to let everyone know that the new elevator is out and about all over town, so you can go ahead and pick that up. The pack, Pizza Ranch, Lakes Cafe, it's all over the place. Coffee shops, so.
9: Pick one up.
5: Yep, pick one up. And on the front cover of it this month is all about our mobility market. So I just wanted to mention how that kind of works. And the mobility market is celebrating its first birthday this month. Over the last year, Well, when we printed this a few days ago, it was at 212 items loaned out, but now I'm sure we're at least 10 or 12 more than that. It seems like every day people are stopping in for mobility items. So,
9: and tell us about that program.
5: Yeah. So what you can do is you can give us a call if you'd like to donate mobility equipment that you might have sitting around. We want it to be in nice shape. We can clean it up. The Calvary fishermen come over every few weeks and clean it up. They, you know, tighten the bolts and all that type of stuff.
9: Might be a walker, wheelchairs.
5: Yeah, walkers, wheelchairs, shower benches.
9: Sure.
5: Canes, especially like the little canes with the three legs on them.
9: Yeah,
5: little
9: gotta more put stable. Tennis balls on there.
5: Yeah, yeah. So that kind of stuff. Really anything people need for either a temporary reason, like a knee surgery or something right. like that, or maybe permanently. So we take all those donations. You just want to give us a call if you have something and we can line up a time to get it from you. And then also we loan them out and it's free. We don't ask many questions. We just need a little form filled out so we can kind of track what we're doing. And you can keep it as long as you need. So some people only have them for a few weeks. And some people, we may never see that item again. And that's okay.
9: Sure.
5: So, yeah, it's just sort of a revolving system. And it's going really well. So we're happy to have it available to the community. We take donations, like monetary donations, to if sometimes people ask for grab bars or certain things that we can't reuse. So if anyone's interested in just donating to the program, that's one way to support it too. And we can
9: make purchases for that.
5: Yeah, make a few purchases or just buy the cleaning supplies and the little things that we need to keep it running. So, yeah, that's great.
9: Good to know. Mobility Market.
5: Mobility Market, yep. And that's located out of our office. But as everything, we're out and about all the time. So we just need to line up a time for you to pick that up or drop something off. So,
9: all right.
5: Yeah.
9: And where are we off to this week?
5: So this week, we have a nosy neighbor over at Perham Center for the Arts tomorrow afternoon at 2:30. So if you're curious what has happened over there in the last 10 years, I suppose, especially with their more recent renovations. We're going to get snoopy and kind of go around there with Katie Henniger, who's a volunteer over there. And she's going to show us all the little nooks and crannies and kind of talk about what's happened over there at that building. So I know a lot of people go there just to watch a concert or something, but you don't really get to explore the whole building. So we're going to be there tomorrow at 2:30 if you want to join us. And then on Wednesday, we have a coffee talk at 10 o'clock over at the PAC. And this is going to be presented by Leanne Bergau from Bergau Insurance, which also is Arrakis Group now. But the topic is GLP-1 insurance coverage. So a ton of people are using these GLP-1s, and I'm not going to get opinionated on any of this at all. I don't know how people
9: just,
5: here
9: are. It is.
5: Yeah, here it is. So a ton of people are using these. According to Leanne, who's like our expert in health insurance around the area, she just said there's so many questions coming in on how Medicare covers this or private insurance and all these things. So if you or a loved one are on these or thinking of getting on one or wanting to know, is this going to be covered next year? I would recommend coming on Wednesday to the PAC at 10 o'clock for our...
9: Get your answers.
5: Our coffee talk, yeah. So that is on Wednesday. And then otherwise this week, we've got the farmer's market going on. It's still going strong. Lots of produce there. So that's been awesome.
9: So again, Wednesdays and Fridays.
5: Wednesdays and Fridays from 10 to 2. And then, yeah, just one other thing. We have a Jasper's Theater trip. We have a couple more this summer. One is full, the one that's in August. But our September 1st show, we had a deadline of Friday the 31st, but they have extended it for one more week. So we have room. Yeah, so we've got a couple more days here if you're interested in coming to the Jasper's Theater trip. It's a Rockin' 50s show. It's on September 1st, and we have until this Friday for you to sign up.
9: Okay.
5: It's $55. We meet at 12:30 on September 1st over at Mark's Home and More. You park there, hop on the bus, and then your $55 covers the bus ride, your ticket to the show, and then we stop for dinner afterwards, but that is an additional. You pay for that on your own. Mm-hmm. So, yeah, so it's fun. It's varied from we've had 15 people to almost 60 are coming on this August trip. So
9: that's awesome.
5: Yeah, it's great. So
9: take it in.
5: Yeah.
9: See those things.
5: So, yeah.
9: And that's it.
5: That's it for now.
9: Okay. Yeah. And also following up, you mentioned the elevator is out for the month of August, of course, at various locations. And what are the ways they can call or get in touch with you?
5: Yep. You can sign up and register, peek at all of our events and everything on our website, which is elevateotc.org, or follow us on Facebook. Just search Elevate OTC. And then you can give us a call if you need to, 218-347-1974.
9: Thanks, Katie.
5: Thank you.
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1: ABC News, I'm Sherry Preston. Hundreds of buildings and homes destroyed in Washington State by wildfires in Spokane. Here's ABC's Alex Stone.
2: This is actually three separate fires now being run as one because they're all right here around Spokane. So they're being called a complex, which is they are three individual fires not connected, but now they're just being fought as one fire because they are so close.
1: Oil prices have fallen this morning after President Trump announced he's pausing more attacks on Iran. He also says there will be negotiations with Iran today. Iran says that is not happening. New orders overnight from Acting Attorney General Todd Blanche could help lock up his nomination to get the job permanently. One ends the so-called anti-weaponization fund. The other limits the Trump family's immunity from IRS audits. And just in, Canada's second largest airline, WestJet, now says it has a tentative agreement with striking flight attendants. It was forced to cancel hundreds of flights over the weekend. This is ABC News. College campuses will soon be filling up with students, and sorority houses will also soon be filling up with rush candidates. ABC's Hannah Patah says rush, including rush talk, has become big business on social media.
3: Sophia Sesto, a vice president at Poppy, says finding the right rush talk faces to promote their product can translate into millions of dollars of exposure.
4: We actually onboarded 250 new Poppy ambassadors that will be sampling Poppy on campus, creating epic digital content.
3: Many of those applicants hoping to become the next Kylan Darnell.
5: Today is the first day of Bama Rush.
3: Darnell was a freshman at Alabama in 2022 when she became synonymous with the first wave of Bama Rush. She was able to turn brand partnerships into a lucrative career as an influencer.
1: The high price of beef is changing cookouts this summer. Sam's Club says chicken was the top choice for grilling for the 4th of July in 19 states, and pork was number one in another 15 states. I'm Sherry Preston, ABC News.
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10: Mainly cloudy skies expected today, with daytime highs approaching 86. Winds out of the south, 10 to 20 miles per hour. Cloudy skies expected tonight, chance of thunderstorms. Lows level off around 55. Mainly sunny skies tomorrow. High temperatures reach up to 72. Dry and turning warmer Wednesday and Thursday, with highs from the upper 70s to the low 80s. I'm staff meteorologist Paul Frombly. Right now, it's 74 degrees.

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7: Mainly cloudy skies expected today, with daytime highs approaching 86. Winds out of the south, 10 to 20 miles per hour. Cloudy skies expected tonight, chance of thunderstorms. Lows level off around 55. Mainly sunny skies tomorrow. High temperatures reach up to 72. Dry and turning warmer Wednesday and Thursday, with highs from the upper 70s to the low 80s. I'm staff meteorologist Paul Frombly. Right now, it's 74 degrees.

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2: Mainly cloudy skies expected today, with daytime highs approaching 86. Winds out of the south, 10 to 20 miles per hour. Cloudy skies expected tonight, chance of thunderstorms. Lows level off around 55. Mainly sunny skies tomorrow. High temperatures reach up to 72. Dry and turning warmer Wednesday and Thursday, with highs from the upper 70s to the low 80s. I'm staff meteorologist Paul Trombley. Right now, it's 74 degrees.
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8: Mainly cloudy skies expected today, with daytime highs approaching 86. Winds out of the south, 10 to 20 miles per hour. Cloudy skies expected tonight. Chance of thunderstorms. Lows level off around 55. Mainly sunny skies tomorrow. High temperatures reach up to 72. Dry and turning warmer Wednesday and Thursday, with highs from the upper 70s to the low 80s. I'm staff meteorologist Paul Trombley. Right now, it's 73 degrees.
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14: Mainly cloudy skies expected today, with daytime highs approaching 86. Winds out of the south, 10 to 20 miles per hour. Cloudy skies expected tonight, chance of thunderstorms. Lows level off around 55. Mainly sunny skies tomorrow. High temperatures reach up to 72. Dry and turning warmer Wednesday and Thursday with highs from the upper 70s to the low 80s. I'm staff meteorologist Paul Frombley. Right now, it's 73 degrees.
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6: Mainly cloudy skies expected today, with daytime highs approaching 86. Winds out of the south, 10 to 20 miles per hour. Cloudy skies expected tonight, chance of thunderstorms. Lows level off around 55. Mainly sunny skies tomorrow. High temperatures reach up to 72. Dry and turning warmer Wednesday and Thursday, with highs from the upper 70s to the low 80s. I'm staff meteorologist Paul Frombly. Right now, 74.
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1: Mainly cloudy skies expected today, with daytime highs approaching 86. Winds out of the south, 10 to 20 miles per hour. Cloudy skies expected tonight, chance of thunderstorms. Lows level off around 55. Mainly sunny skies tomorrow, high temperatures reach up to 72. Dry and turning warmer Wednesday and Thursday, with highs from the upper 70s to the low 80s. I'm Staff Meteorologist Paul Frombly. Right now, 77.

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2: Well, first round of the Region 11C baseball tournament, Kensington beat Clarissa 8-7, Detroit Lakes over Deer Creek 12-3, Henning over Dent 12-6, and Long Prairie beat Virius 9-6. Quarterfinals then on Sunday, Perham beat Long Prairie in 7 innings 14-4, Urbank shut out Henning 2-0, Detroit Lakes over Sauk Center 5-4, and New York Mills in 7 innings over Kensington 14-1. The semifinals are set for next Sunday in Perham. That will be New York Mills versus Detroit Lakes at 1 o'clock, Perham versus Urbank at 4 o'clock. Elimination round will be next Saturday in Perham. Long Prairie versus Clarissa at 11 o'clock, Henning versus Deer Creek at 2 o'clock, Sauk Center versus Dent at 5 o'clock, and Virgus versus Kensington at 8 o'clock in the 11C Region Amateur Baseball Tournament. Well, the Detroit Tigers have traded pitcher Tarik Skubal to the Dodgers for outfielder Zaire Hope, right-handed pitcher River Ryan, and right-handed pitcher Brady Smith. The Twins rallied from a 6-0 tie in Seattle in the top of the ninth inning, then lost the game in a winning game-winning single in the bottom of the ninth inning, 7-6. Royce Lewis hit a 3-run home run. Luke Kishel hit a solo home run in the ninth inning. Trevor Larnach had a 2-run home run in the eighth inning in the loss. The Twins are 56-57, 4 games out now. Minnesota's off tonight. And we'll visit Kansas City tomorrow, starting a 3-game series. The Royals have lost 4 in a row and 7 of 10. Major League Baseball trade deadline is 5 o'clock today, and there's plenty of trades going on. We'll go over here in a minute. Minnesota Lynx extended their winning streak to 10 games with a 108-100 win over Indiana. Minnesota Golden Gopher football team opens up their fall camp today on campus. Minnesota was 8-5 last year. First game is Thursday, September 3rd, at home against Eastern Illinois at 7 o'clock. The Vikings were off yesterday and will be back at practice today. Today is the first fully padded practice. The Vikings honored All-Pro Corey Stringer, who passed away on the second day of training camp 25 years ago due to heat exhaustion. They honored him at practice this weekend. Cubs acquired right-handed pitcher Kevin Gausman from the Toronto Blue Jays. The 35-year-old Gausman is 5-10 with a 4.38 ERA, 127 strikeouts this season. Yankees acquired infielder Luis Garcia Jr. from the Washington Nationals for 4 right-handed pitchers. The Rays acquired right-handed pitcher Freddie Peralta from the New York Mets for 3 minor leaguers. And the Braves acquired veteran starter Tyler Molly from the San Francisco Giants. That's all for your sports on the Lakes 99.5.

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6: Mainly cloudy skies expected this afternoon, with daytime highs approaching 86. Southerly winds 10 to 20 miles per hour. Cloudy skies expected tonight. Chance of thunderstorms. Lows level off around 55. Mainly clear skies tomorrow. High temperatures reach up to 72. Bright sunshine expected Wednesday, with daytime highs approaching 78. 82 Thursday. I'm staff meteorologist Paul Trombley. Currently, it's 77 degrees.

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1: Slight chance of rain showers this afternoon. Otherwise, cloudy skies with a few peaks of sun. Daytime highs approaching 86. Winds out of the south, 10 to 20 miles per hour. Cloudy skies expected tonight. Thunderstorms likely. Lows level off around 53. Lots of sunshine tomorrow. High temperatures reach up to 72. That's your forecast. I'm staff meteorologist Paul Frombly. Currently, it's 78 degrees.

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8: 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Good afternoon. My name is Joel Koepke, broadcasting from the KLN Family Brand Studios right here in downtown Perham. 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Wee Fest, of course, the Sioux Pass Ranch kicks off with the pre-party on Wednesday, then Thursday, Friday, Saturday. So if you're in town, welcome to Lakes Country. Classic hits on the way this hour. 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
17: Slight chance of rain showers this afternoon. Otherwise, cloudy skies with a few peaks of sun. Daytime highs approaching 86. Winds out of the south, 10 to 20 miles per hour. Cloudy skies expected tonight. Thunderstorms likely. Lows level off around 53. Lots of sunshine tomorrow. High temperatures reach up to 72. That's your forecast. I'm staff meteorologist Paul Frombly. Right now, 80.

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0: 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How many of you use ChatGPT, right? So you fire up your laptop or your phone, you're looking for a topic, and you got your chatbot buddy, and you start asking it questions. And for basic everyday daily tasks, I suppose there's some need for AI. But what happens if you need real-life answers in a real-life situation? Case in point, this next gentleman decided to open up his ChatGPT and ask for a little help on getting swallowed whole and alive by a whale. And, well, this is what it sounded like.
1: Oh, my God, I just got swallowed by a whale.
2: Are you all right? Can you move?
1: Yeah, I think so. I can. Yeah, I'm using my phone right now.
2: Okay, good. So you still, you can still get out safely?
1: No, I'm inside of him. Maybe I can go out of its blowhole or something?
2: If this is real.
1: It's real.
2: Don't try to go through the blowhole.
1: Maybe I should tickle it.
2: If this is real,
1: it is.
2: In real life,
1: this is real life.
2: Survive.
1: I'm inside of it. We're running out of time.
2: One sec.
1: Yeah, and I don't have.
2: Do not try to stab or injure the whale.
1: What? I didn't say that.
0: Yeah, there you go. So just a little mental note to self: in the event of an actual emergency, don't use ChatGPT for help.
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12: Your Lakes Weather. Slight chance of rain showers this afternoon. Otherwise, sunshine mixed with clouds at times. Daytime highs approaching 86. Winds out of the south, 10 to 20 miles per hour. Thunderstorms likely tonight. Lows level off around 53. Cloudy skies expected. Daytime highs approaching 72 tomorrow. Mainly clear skies. That's your forecast. I'm

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Alexa Classics, Lakes 99.5. Well, there's some evil women playing for the Minnesota Lynx. I mean that in a good way. Nafisa Collier back after the injury. Rookie Olivia Miles, wow. Caitlin Clark and the Indian Feeder came to town yesterday, and the Lynx put on a little clinic at the end of the game and come away with a victory. 108-100, the 10th win in a row for our Minnesota Lynx, and they'll be back in action Thursday against L.A. But, wow, the Minnesota Lynx, and they win another WNBA title.

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0: flock of seagulls, which you can find in pretty much any fast food parking lot in the greater Lakes area. Good afternoon. The left at 2 o'clock. Joel Koetke broadcasting from the KLN Family Brain Studios. Coming up later on this hour, the Steve Miller Band, Starship. Tracy Chapman, REO, the Eurythmics. And we'll tell you about a Little Debbie snack thief. A big one, actually, in 20 on the Lakes, 99.5.
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5: Weather can shift quickly and sometimes become dangerous. 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
8: Slight chance of rain showers this afternoon. Otherwise, sunshine mixed with clouds at times. Daytime highs approaching 86. Winds out of the south, 10 to 20 miles per hour. Thunderstorms likely tonight. Lows level off around 53. Cloudy skies expected. Daytime highs approaching 72. Tomorrow, mainly clear skies. That's your forecast. I'm staff meteorologist Paul Frombly. Currently 80.

0: The best mix of classics, Tracy Chapman on the Lakes, 99.5. Well, our next story doesn't necessarily involve a fast car, but instead some fast swindling when authorities in West Virginia recently arrested a man for stealing $17,000 with a Little Debbie snack kits. Authorities busted the thief when he was trying to offload his illicit Little Debbies at a local flea market. Here's Detective Brady Stallings.
1: 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They knew right off the bat that something wasn't adding up because when they got billed for the invoice, they don't pay it out without scanning the product first. 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
8: Slight chance of rain showers this afternoon. Otherwise, sunshine mixed with clouds at times. Daytime highs approaching 86. Winds out of the south, 10 to 20 miles per hour. Thunderstorms likely tonight. Lows level off around 53. Cloudy skies expected. Daytime highs approaching 72. Tomorrow, mainly clear skies. That's your forecast. I'm Staff Meteorologist Paul Frombly. Currently 80.
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Little River Bend. It's a Michael Jackson 38 special and music on the way from Andy Gibb. 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

0: Rise of Classics, Madonna on the Lakes, 99.5. Good afternoon, Joel Koetke broadcasting from the KLN Family Brand Studios. So to come this hour, Smash Mouth on the way. 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
11: Slight chance of rain showers this afternoon. Otherwise, sunshine mixed with clouds at times. Daytime highs approaching 86. Winds out of the south, 10 to 20 miles per hour. Thunderstorms likely tonight. Lows level off around 53. Cloudy skies expected. Daytime highs approaching 72 tomorrow. Mainly clear skies. That's your forecast. I'm staff meteorologist Paul Frombly. Currently 82.

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0: Smash Mouth. I'm a believer on a Monday afternoon on the Lakes 99.5. It is the third day of August. Let's take a look at what is trending today as we go behind the headlines.
1: This is not headline news. Spider-Man, Brand New Day, grossed $355 million at the box office, which means Tom Holland is in Hollywood's hottest properties. Spider-Man, The Odyssey, Zendaya. Ariana Grande says after her tour wraps up, she will, quote, take a step back from visibility. In other words, she'll turn sideways. New Mexico has been named the most sexually adventurous state. Well, now we finally understand their motto, it grows as it goes. And eating one avocado a day may lower the risk of heart disease in adults with obesity. And eating two avocados a day from Whole Foods may lower their ability to pay rent. This is not headline news.
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8: Slight chance of rain showers this afternoon. Otherwise, sunshine mixed with clouds at times. Daytime highs approaching 86. Winds out of the south, 10 to 20 miles per hour. Thunderstorms likely tonight. Lows level off around 53. Cloudy skies expected. Daytime highs approaching 72. Tomorrow, mainly clear skies. That's your forecast. I'm Staff Meteorologist Paul Frombly. Currently 82.

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How would you and any of your friends like to go cruising out on Detroit Lake with that fantastic South Bay pontoon? 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

0: 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Good stuff there from the Moody Blues. Hope your day going well. My name is Joel Koetke, broadcasting from the KLN Family Brand Studios. So to come this hour, some Mellencamp, Mariah Carey on the way. Music from the Scorpions, Billy Joel, and stick around. 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
7: Thunderstorms likely tonight. Otherwise, cloudy skies expected. Lows level off around 53. Winds out of the west, 10 to 20 miles per hour. Daytime highs approaching 72. Tomorrow, mainly sunny skies. Lows dip down to about 51. Tomorrow night, clear skies. Daytime highs approaching 78. Wednesday, under clear skies. 82 Thursday. That's your forecast. I'm Staff Meteorologist Paul Trombley. Right now, 86.
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0: The best mix of classics. Mariah Carey on the Wings, 99.5. 5 o'clock hour, finally on the horizon, time of the afternoon. We ask you to take a little pause, put on your mental tracksuit, because we hop on the old mind treadmill. It is today's trip back in time. Here's your memory jog for August 3rd. On this date, 1769, the La Brea Tar Pits in Los Angeles were first discovered. On this date in 1989, Primetime Live premiered on ABC.
1: The American hostages in Lebanon, can they be rescued? How do you punish their captors? Secretary of State Baker joins us live as military experts develop a plan. From ABC News in New York, this is Primetime Live. Now Diane Sawyer and Sam Donaldson.
0: On this date in 2011, former NFL defensive star Bubba Smith passed away.
2: Football star turned actor Bubba Smith died this week at the age of 66. The 6'7" Smith was a Pro Bowl defender and Super Bowl champion with the Baltimore Colts in 1971. After his 9-year football career, he took up acting, most famously playing the role of florist turned cop Moses Hightower. Smith also appeared on Good Times, Charlie's Angels, Family Matters, and Married with Children.
0: And on this date in 2025, we lost Minnesota native Lonnie Anderson.
3: Anderson was best known for her role in the hit 80s TV comedy WKRP in Cincinnati. She was nominated for Emmy and Golden Globe Awards for her role as an empowered receptionist. Anderson shared the screen with Burt Reynolds in the comedy Stroker Ace, who she was married to until 1994. Her publicist says she died in a hospital in Los Angeles following a prolonged illness. Lonnie Anderson was 79 years old.
0: And that's your memory jog for August 3rd on the Lakes, 99.5.
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12: Thunderstorms likely tonight. Otherwise, cloudy skies expected. Lows level off around 53. Winds out of the west, 10 to 20 miles per hour. Daytime highs approaching 72. Tomorrow, mainly sunny skies. Lows dip down to about 51. Tomorrow night, clear skies. Daytime highs approaching 78. Wednesday, under clear skies. 82 Thursday. That's your forecast. I'm staff meteorologist Paul Trombley. Right now, 86.
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14: Thunderstorms likely tonight. Otherwise, cloudy skies expected. Lows level off around 53. Winds out of the west, 10 to 20 miles per hour. Daytime highs approaching 72. Tomorrow, mainly sunny skies. Lows dip down to about 51. Tomorrow night, clear skies. Daytime highs approaching 78. Wednesday, under clear skies. 82 Thursday. That's your forecast. I'm staff meteorologist Paul Trombley. Right now, 86.

0: Good stuff there. You too on the Drive at 5, powered by Ellingson Plumbing. And we're not done yet. Still to come on the drive home. Foreigner, Simon and Garfunkel, some Bananarama, and some Johnny Rivers. How many of you are going to go out to dinner tonight, maybe with your family and friends? So who asks the big question? Who picks up the tab at the end of the night? Is it you? Is it your friends? Or is it the last person at the table? Comedian Sebastian Maniscalco.
1: Go out to dinner with your friends. 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Especially if you go out with a group and you go out to anything like a dinner or whatnot. And when the bill comes, it gets weird. Because what normally happens is the bill will travel around the table. People will then begin to pitch in what they think they owe. The problem with this is there's always somebody last to get the bill. A look of confusion and concern comes over their face. They're like, what? Now people see this and they're like, a couple extra dollars or something like that? And they're like, well, I'm $687 short. So the $2 you're gonna pitch in ain't even gonna put a dent in this. So how about this? How about the bill take another lap? Do another lap. I don't think my chicken tenders were $700.
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8: Thunderstorms likely tonight. Otherwise, cloudy skies expected. Lows level off around 53. Winds out of the west, 10 to 20 miles per hour. Daytime highs approaching 72. Tomorrow, mainly sunny skies. Lows dip down to about 51. Tomorrow night, clear skies. Daytime highs approaching 78. Wednesday, under clear skies. 82 Thursday. That's your forecast. I'm staff meteorologist Paul Trombley. Right now, 86.
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Bananarama, Little Venus, as we wrap up the Drive at 5, powered by Ellingson Plumbing and Heating. Folks, I'm out that door. I'll be back for more with you tomorrow afternoon, just after your lunch hour. Wake up tomorrow morning. It's the smooth sounds of Dave Howie tomorrow on the Lakes, 99.5.

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6: A severe thunderstorm watch continues until 1 a.m. tomorrow morning. Storms likely tonight, otherwise cloudy skies expected. Lows level off around 53. Winds out of the west, 10 to 20 miles per hour. Mainly sunny skies tomorrow. High temperatures reach up to 72. Clear skies tomorrow night, 51. That's your forecast. I'm staff meteorologist Paul Trombley. Right now, it's 84 degrees.
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3: A severe thunderstorm watch continues until 1 a.m. tomorrow morning. Storms likely tonight, otherwise cloudy skies expected. Lows level off around 53. Winds out of the west, 10 to 20 miles per hour. Mainly sunny skies tomorrow. High temperatures reach up to 72. Clear skies tomorrow night, 51. That's your forecast. I'm staff meteorologist Paul Frombly. Right now, it's 82 degrees.

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